0: 5'9", brown eyes.
1: Hi, this is Sedona from New Sass. And when I'm in the salon slaying hair, I'm listening to DJ 808 on 103.1. We up.

0: just say, man, Young JLC tapping in, Young Jock in the Streets Morning Takeover. Join us Monday morning, man. We get a chance to chop it up with the one and only legendary comedian.
1: Tommy Davidson, you know me from In Living Color, Proud Family, Barnell Hill, all of that. But make sure you tune in Monday morning. I'm going to be on the best damn morning show live in the building with Young Jock and the Streets Morning Takeover.
0: Stopping by to let us know about the new project, the Barnell Hill Show, that you definitely got to check out. Any weighs in on Marlon Wayne's claims about his brother Damon. You don't want to miss it.
1: Tap in, because I'm in.
0: Monday morning, Young JLC, Tommy Davidson.
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Here's DJ Khaled, Lil Baby, Future, one of them. Keep it locked right here. It's We Out.

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1: 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That was T.I., Mr. Him. Here's Latto featuring Glorilla. Get out my face. Keep it locked right here. It's We Out.
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Hey, what's up? This your boy Big Jock, Mr. Big Worm. When I'm sliding on that slab, I listen to my boy DJ 808 on 103.1. We are.

0: to say, man, Young JLC tapping in, Young Jock in the Streets Morning Takeover. Join us Monday morning, man. We get a chance to chop it up with the one and only legendary comedian.
1: Tommy Davidson, you know me from In Living Color, Proud Family, Barnell Hill, all of that. But make sure you tune in Monday morning. I'm going to be on the best damn morning show live in the building with Young Jock and the Streets Morning Takeover.
0: 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And he weighs in on Marlon Wayne's claims about his brother Damon. You don't want to miss it.
1: Tap in, because I'm in.
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0: Young JLC tapping in. Young Jock in the Streets Morning Takeover. Join us Monday morning, man. We get a chance to chop it up with the one and only legendary comedian.
1: Tommy Davis, you know me from In Living Color, Proud Family, Barnell Hill, all of that. But make sure you tune in Monday morning. I'm going to be on the best damn morning show live in the building with Young Jock and the Streets Morning Takeover.
0: Stopping by to let us know about the new project, the Barnell Hill Show, that you definitely got to check out. And he weighs in on Marlon Wayne's claims about his brother Damon. You don't want to miss it.
1: Tap in, because I'm in.
0: Monday morning, Young JLC, Tommy Davidson. Peace.

0: say, man, Young JLC tapping in, Young Jock in the Streets Morning Takeover. Join us Monday morning, man. We get a chance to chop it up with the one and only legendary comedian.
1: Tommy Davidson, you know me from In Living Color, Proud Family, Barnell Hill, all of that. But make sure you tune in Monday morning. I'm going to be on the best damn morning show live in the building with Young Jock and the Streets Morning Takeover.
0: Stopping by to let us know about the new project, the Barnell Hill Show, that you definitely got to check out. Any ways in on Marlon Wayne's claims about his brother Damon. You don't want to miss it.
1: Tap in, because I'm in.
0: Monday morning, Young JLC, Tommy Davidson. Peace. Morning.
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0: say, man, Young JLC tapping in, Young Jock in the Streets Morning Takeover. Join us Monday morning, man. We get a chance to chop it up with the one and only legendary comedian.
1: Tommy Davis, you know me from In Living Color, Proud Family, Barnell Hill, all of that. But make sure you tune in Monday morning. I'm going to be on the best damn morning show live in the building with Young Jock and the Streets Morning Takeover.
0: Stopping by to let us know about the new project, the Barnell Hill Show, that you definitely got to check out. And he weighs in on Marlon Wayne's claims about his brother Damon. You don't want to miss it.
1: Tap in, because I'm in.
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0: Young Jock in the Streets Morning Takeover is on. It's Young Jock in the Streets Morning Takeover. Take over the streets in the Ville, right here.

0: say, man. Young JLC tapping in. Young Jock in the Streets Morning Takeover. Join us Monday morning, man. We get a chance to chop it up with the one and only legendary comedian.
1: Tommy Davis, you know me from In Living Color, Proud Family, Barnell Hill, all of that. But make sure you tune in Monday morning. I'm going to be on the best damn morning show live in the building with Young Jock and the Streets Morning Takeover.
0: Stopping by to let us know about the new project, the Barnell Hill Show, that you definitely got to check out. Any weighs in on Marlon Wayne's claims about his brother Damon. You don't want to miss it.
1: Tap in, because I'm in.
0: Monday morning, Young JLC, Tommy Davidson. Peace.
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1: Yeah, yeah, yeah, it's that time, man.
2: Let's go. The official number one for hip hop and R&B. This is We Up.

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0: say, man, Young JLC tapping in, Young Jock in the Streets Morning Takeover. Join us Monday morning, man. We get a chance to chop it up with the one and only legendary comedian.
1: Tommy Davis, you know me from In Living Color, Proud Family, Barnell Hill, all of that. But make sure you tune in Monday morning. I'm going to be on the best damn morning show live in the building with Young Jock and the Streets Morning Takeover.
0: Stopping by to let us know about the new project, the Barnell Hill Show, that you definitely got to check out. And he weighs in on Marlon Wayne's claims about his brother Damon. You don't want to miss it.
1: Tap in, because I'm in.
0: Monday morning, Young JLC, Tommy Davidson. Peace.

0: say, man. Young JLC tapping in. Young Jock in the Streets Morning Takeover. Join us Monday morning, man. We get a chance to chop it up with the one and only legendary comedian.
1: Tommy Davidson, you know me from In Living Color, Proud Family, Varnell Hill, all of that. But make sure you tune in Monday morning. I'm going to be on the best damn morning show live in the building with Young Jock and the Streets Morning Takeover.
0: Stopping by to let us know about the new project, the Varnell Hill Show, that you definitely got to check out. Any weighs in on Marlon Wayne's claims about his brother Damon. You don't want to miss it.
1: Tap in, because I'm in.
0: Monday morning, Young JLC, Tommy Davidson. Peace. Huntsville.
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0: Tuesday, man. Young JLC tapping in. Young Jock in the Streets Morning Takeover. Join us Monday morning, man. We get a chance to chop it up with the one and only legendary comedian.
1: Tommy Davis, you know me from In Living Color, Proud Family, Barnell Hill, all of that. But make sure you tune in Monday morning. I'm going to be on the best damn morning show live in the building with Young Jock and the Streets Morning Takeover.
0: Stopping by to let us know about the new project, the Barnell Hill Show, that you definitely got to check out. Any ways in on Marlon Wayne's claims about his brother Damon. You don't want to miss it.
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0: 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I'll put you in my Leo Pucci, I'll get you Van Cleef.

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0: say, man, Young JLC tapping in, Young Jock in the Streets Morning Takeover. Join us Monday morning, man. We get a chance to chop it up with the one and only legendary comedian.
1: Tommy Davis, you know me from In Living Color, Proud Family, Barnell Hill, all of that. But make sure you tune in Monday morning. I'm going to be on the best damn morning show live in the building with Young Jock and the Streets Morning Takeover.
0: Stopping by to let us know about the new project, the Barnell Hill Show, that you definitely got to check out. Any ways in on Marlon Wayans' claims about his brother Damon. You don't want to miss it.
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If the ocean was bigger and I was a duck, I'd swim to the bottom and dream my way up.

0: say, man, Young JLC tapping in, Young Jock in the Streets Morning Takeover. Join us Monday morning, man. We get a chance to chop it up with the one and only legendary comedian.
1: Tommy Davis, you know me from In Living Color, Proud Family, Varnell Hill, all of that. But make sure you tune in Monday morning. I'm going to be on the best damn morning show live in the building with Young Jock and the Streets Morning Takeover.
0: 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Any ways in on Marlon Wayne's claims about his brother Damon. 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

0: man. Say, man, Young JLC tapping in. Young Jock in the Streets Morning Takeover. Join us Monday morning, man. We get a chance to chop it up with the one and only legendary comedian.
1: Tommy Davidson, you know me from In Living Color, Proud Family, Varnell Hill, all of that. But make sure you tune in Monday morning. I'm going to be on the best damn morning show live in the building with Young Jock and the Streets Morning Takeover.
0: Stopping by to let us know about the new project, the Varnell Hill Show, that you definitely got to check out. Any weighs in on Marlon Wayans' claims about his brother Damon. You don't want to miss it.
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0: Monday morning, Young JLC, Tommy Davidson. Peace.
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0: say, man, Young JLC tapping in, Young Jock in the Streets Morning Takeover. Join us Monday morning, man. We get a chance to chop it up with the one and only legendary comedian.
1: Tommy Davidson, you know me from In Living Color, Proud Family, Barnell Hill, all of that. But make sure you tune in Monday morning. I'm going to be on the best damn morning show live in the building with Young Jock and the Streets Morning Takeover.
0: Stopping by to let us know about the new project, the Barnell Hill Show, that you definitely got to check out. And he weighs in on Marlon Wayne's claims about his brother Damon. You don't want to miss it.
1: Tap in, because I'm in.
0: 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Peace.
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0: 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Young Jock and the Streets Takeover is on.
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0: Son Hart, we can go dollar for dollar in this junk. He Mr. Giddy done. Hey. I'm Mrs. One of One. Fall in love every time we link. He got me sprung.com.
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0: I like a say, man, Young JLC tapping in, Young Jock in the Streets Morning Takeover. Join us Monday morning, man. We get a chance to chop it up with the one and only legendary comedian,
1: Tommy Davidson. You know me from In Living Color, Proud Family, Varnell Hill, all of that. But make sure you tune in Monday morning. I'm going to be on the best damn morning show live in the building with Young Jock and the Streets Morning Takeover.
0: Stopping by to let us know about the new project, the Varnell Hill Show, that you definitely got to check out. Any weighs in on Marlon Wayans' claims about his brother Damon. You don't want to miss it.
1: Tap in, because I'm in.
0: Monday morning, Young JLC, Tommy Davidson. Peace.

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2: 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We get a chance to chop it up with the one and only legendary comedian,
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0: say, man, Young JLC tapping in, Young Jock in the Streets Morning Takeover. Join us Monday morning, man. We get a chance to chop it up with the one and only legendary comedian.
1: Tommy Davis, you know me from In Living Color, Proud Family, Varnell Hill, all of that. But make sure you tune in Monday morning. I'm going to be on the best damn morning show live in the building with Young Jock and the Streets Morning Takeover.
0: 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Any weighs in on Marlon Wayne's claims about his brother Damon. You don't want to miss it.
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0: 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Young Jock in the Streets Morning Takeover. Join us Monday morning, man. We get a chance to chop it up with the one and only legendary comedian.
1: Tommy Davis, you know me from In Living Color. Proud Family, Barnell Hill, all of that. But make sure you tune in. Monday morning, I'm going to be on the best damn morning show live in the building with Young Jock and the Streets Morning Takeover.
0: Stopping by to let us know about the new project, the Barnell Hill Show, that you definitely got to check out. And he weighs in on Marlon Wayans' claims about his brother Damon. You don't want to miss it.
1: Tap in, because I'm in.
0: Monday morning, Young JLC, Tommy Davidson. Peace.
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0: say, man, Young JLC tapping in, Young Jock in the Streets Morning Takeover. Join us Monday morning, man. We get a chance to chop it up with the one and only legendary comedian.
1: Tommy Davis, you know me from In Living Color, Proud Family, Barnell Hill, all of that. But make sure you tune in Monday morning. I'm going to be on the best damn morning show live in the building with Young Jock and the Streets Morning Takeover.
0: Stopping by to let us know about the new project, the Barnell Hill Show, that you definitely got to check out. Any weighs in on Marlon Wayne's claims about his brother Damon. You don't want to miss it.
1: Tap in, because I'm in.
0: Monday morning, Young JLC, Tommy Davidson. Peace.
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5: Much love and appreciation to the voice of this station, the Hall of Famer, Mr. Steve Murray, for bringing us in. This is We Up Talk, where information is power, and I am Justin McFarland. Thrilled to be here with you. Coming up here in this hour, we've got a lot to share with you, as usual. We have got the former Vice President of the United States, Kamala Harris, as she's talking about her brand new approach to dealing with Republicans in office. Of course, there's a lot of rumors about whether or not she's going to run for president again in 2028. We're getting closer and closer to that answer. We're going to hear from her coming up. We're also going to look back on the life and legacy of Hal Williams. He's the former actor you may know from shows like Sanford and Son and 227. We're going to hear a little bit more about that coming up here in a few.

0: in this year's budget. We begin with the City Council Member for District 1, Michelle Watkins.
1: As we're moving forward in this budget process, the things that I want are things that will enhance and improve the life of the residents in District 1. So I am requesting funding consideration for the refurbishment and revitalization of Cabrera Hills, Stonerfield, and Lakewood. These parks have served our community for several generations, and throughout the generations, they've declined a little bit. So I would like to see those athletic fields upgraded, improving the field houses, and creating a fresh and warm, welcoming environment that reflects the pride and values of our neighborhoods. Cabrera Hills, Lakewood, and Stonerfield. And I'll make this comment about Stonerfield. I wish James Gossett was here. I think Lakewood has been on the decline with the fields and the field house. So if that is the case, and now they're more so over at the shower center, which will, you know, get a facelift, then we can take that off the list. I don't have a problem with that. But I do know that Stonerfield and Cabrera Hills definitely needs upgrade. Thank you.
2: Is that it, Ms. Watkins?
3: That's it.
2: Very good.
1: Y'all thought I was going to come in here with a long list, didn't you?
4: There's a lot going on right now in District 5, and the largest, most solid foundation for that activity is a financial commitment of this administration. And I want to acknowledge that. I know sometimes folks think I don't get along with our mayor, but I do. I like him. I support him. I think his vision for the city is a good one. Having the luxury of being a ground floor participant in the city's updated master plan for the West, I am confident that the city will continue to financially support District 5 to the fullest in fiscal year 27. Consequently, my asks for the districts are simple and minimalistic. First and foremost is something that comes up pretty much every time we get to this point in our fiscal year, is sidewalks. And sidewalks on Balch Road, sidewalks on Old Railroad Bed, and now sidewalks on Zert Road, south of from Martin Road to Barron Fork Road, specifically to facilitate the patronage to the new rec center there at Martin and Zert. The other things I'm going to mention specific to District 5 are things that are probably already being accounted for in the administration, but because of the topic of this work session, I'm going to mention them. And that is the pavilion in the Fanning Preserve, on Old Jim Williams Road. I think that is something that Mr. Hamilton is working in conjunction with the Madison County Commission, specifically Commissioner Haraway. The monument sign for the rec center, the West Huntsville Rec Center, it's a little bit confusing to those that aren't regulars there how to get in, because it looks like the driveway is in front of the building when in fact it is several meters away, and there are folks that try to make a premature left that frankly can be putting themselves in danger of being hit by some pretty fast moving traffic on Martin Road. The next is the dog park down by what used to be Cabela's. I guess it's a Bass Pro Shop now. And of course, the infamous second entrance for the west side of Providence. There's been a lot of talk about parks, so I'll jump in on that. And the creation of some additional parks out west would be very welcome. And I would say we don't need water features. Let's keep it economical and just have grass and shade. We don't need water features that run up the price and frankly keep the maintenance cost up as well. The other things are a little bit more universal, and I would like to see additional monies allocated to the Children's Advocacy Center and the work that they do. And then finally, full staffing for ladder trucks and hazmat units. Tentatively, in discussions. The price point for that would be $192,000, which is not cheap, but is something that is definitely needed, at least, well, it's definitely needed everywhere, but when you have outlying stations that are traveling quite a ways to respond, having a full ladder truck to allow them to do their primary mission, which is actually going into buildings and looking for people and saving lives as opposed to standing outside and fighting the fire, would be helpful. And that is all I have, Madam President.
2: Thank you, Mr. Meredith.
3: I know we are continuing to have challenges filling positions, but so both police and fire are fully funded, as I understand, with staffing. We just need to recruit and get people into those positions. Is that correct? Okay. And Green Mountain Fire Truck, thank you very much for the fleet is going to be between the private donations from the Green Mountain folks and the city allocations from fleet. We're going to get that fire truck up there on Green Mountain and support that. Paving has, I don't know, it's in the last 10 years, I think it has doubled. But we are probably have reached capacity because it sounds like we're having a hard time. I think from the 2025 last paving, we're having trouble catching up with those. But the bid process has changed a little bit to make other bidders or other contractors come in and kind of fill that void. Is that right, Shane? So if we can just continue to fund it and then make sure that the work gets done. I think that's the challenge that Mr. Little mentioned earlier. We also have built a lot of new parks. We have a lot of new areas to maintain. I want to make sure that parks and landscape both have the funding they need to maintain what we have. Because it's great to have the parks, but if they're not cut and landscaped appropriately, it's not a good reflection on the city, and they have been beautifully done. I just want to make sure we haven't outrun our headlights on that one. So funding for parks and landscape to maintain the parks we have would be wonderful.
0: Some voices there from the Huntsville City Council will let you know when they finally agree on that full budget. When we come back, we're going to hear from some members of the Congressional Black Caucus. And they take aim at one particular member of the Trump administration who's leaving

0: man. Young JLC tapping in. Young Jock in the Streets Morning Takeover. Join us Monday morning, man. We get a chance to chop it up with the one and only legendary comedian.
1: Tommy Davis, you know me from In Living Color, Proud Family, Barnell Hill, all of that. But make sure you tune in Monday morning. I'm going to be on the best damn morning show live in the building with Young Jock and the Streets Morning Takeover.
0: Stopping by to let us know about the new project, the Barnell Hill Show, that you definitely got to check out. And he weighs in on Marlon Wayne's claims about his brother Damon. You don't want to miss it.
1: Tap in, because I'm in.
0: Monday morning, Young JLC, Tommy Davidson. Peace.
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0: Talk. I'm Justin McFarland. Let's hear now from the Congressional Black Caucus. They are the senators and members of the House of Representatives who happen to be black. They all took aim this week at a person named Russell Vought. Who is Russell Vought? Russell Vought is the director of the Congressional Budget Office. He held a lot of power as far as where federal dollars went. Some people do not believe they went in the right place. Others say he's also the author of the now infamous Project 2025. They say he wrote that before he joined the Trump administration. Well, he's leaving his job coming up soon, and before he did, lawmakers wanted to let him know exactly what they thought of his time there in office. We began with Representative Meeks from New York taking aim at Russell Vought.
1: Mr. Vought, you've never been a member of Congress, have you?
2: I have not.
1: And you were not a member of Congress at the time that Congress created the CFPB, were you?
2: I was not.
1: And Congress then made and gave CFPB a statutory responsibility to protect consumers from unfair, deceptive, and abusive financial practices. So I don't know if you know that, but I was here when it was created. That's the congressional mandate. Now, you took an office, an oath, I guess, as acting, because you have not been or ever been confirmed to be the director. Is that correct?
2: I have not, and I'm looking forward to being up with my time on.
1: You have not, and I'm looking forward to that too. but you took an oath of office to faithfully execute the laws that Congress enacted. Is that not correct?
2: And we've done that.
1: Not that you've enacted, but that Congress have enacted. And in your testimony, you've said, we've sought to downscale this agency to the maximum extent possible, and I'm going to quote. Then you said, you don't believe that the CFPB should exist in its current form, which is the form of which Congress created, not you, or the Dodd-Frank Act, which is still the law. You may not like it, but it is what Congress set forth. Congress has never relieved the Bureau of its statutory responsibilities. So, Mr. Vought, let me, the first thing is, your job isn't to run on a temporary basis, as you have, the CFPB as you wish. It is as the Congress has set out statutorily for it to be done. Your job is to be faithful, to administer the CFPB that Congress created. But that's not what you've done, sir. You've accused the CFPB of, and I quote, advancing a radical political agenda. But Mr. Vought, are you the creator of Project 2026? And you're trying to put that in place here, which is a radical political agenda? Aren't you doing the exact same things? That's what you're doing? You are putting forward Project 2026, a radical political agenda, and trying to utilize it in the CFPB, which is not authorized by the United States Congress? Sir, under your leadership, the CFPB has dropped enforcement actions, cut its workforce, and made major operational changes. Mr. Vought, your lawyers, I mean, and you've done this being a non-confirmed person, and your lawyers have even argued in court that major decisions about the Bureau's workforce and operations should wait, shouldn't be on you temporarily, but your lawyers said should wait for a Senate-confirmed director because they carry greater legitimacy. I mean, your lawyers actually arguing that you don't have that legitimacy. That's their case. That's what they said in court. It says it's not legitimate when they are made by someone not confirmed by the Senate. So, your conduct, sir, is directly inconsistent with the position of your own lawyers of what they took in court. So you described the CFPB as an unserious agency in your testimony. Do you believe that what you and Elon Musk did with Doge at the CFPB reflected seriousness? So that was unserious and not what the American people would expect from their government. Congress never authorized Doge to carry out the CFPB's mission. Congress never gave Doge authority over consumer financial protection. Yet under your watch, sir, Doge gained access to some of the CFPB's most sensitive consumer and supervisory information that I call that unserious and that reckless, sir. Your testimony mentioned several things. I'm out of time, but sir, I'm glad you're leaving.
3: Director Vogt, I too am. I'm glad that you're leaving. Sadly, your harm will remain for generations to come. I have every reason to believe that history will judge you harshly, especially in that you were a key author of Project 2025. Again, implications that we'll be feeling for generations. Like this, $500 billion. Dr. Vogt, that's how much medical debt Americans hold. In fact, many families have medical debt over $50,000. Now, that may not be a lot of money to Republicans like Trump, who, quote, don't think about Americans' financial situation, but that is a lot of money for most people. This is debt people accumulated during the most challenging times in their lives, like battling cancer or recovering from an accident. The Consumer Financial Protection Bureau, under Biden, issued rules making sure that medical debt would not be reported on credit reports and put guardrails around how that debt can be collected. Common sense things, like companies not being able to come after you for bills you've already paid. Now, to be clear, these kinds of protections were supported by families throughout the country, Director Vogt. In rural communities, in urban communities, in suburban communities, and in Democratic and Republican districts. But Director Vogt, you took that away when you rescinded those rules. Director Vogt, give me one reason why companies should be able to harass cancer survivors to collect more than they owe for a medical bill.
2: Well, they shouldn't be able to harass, and we have laws on the books that, but the rules that we changed were specifically...
3: Give me one good reason. You rescinded the rule where medical debt would not have been reported
2: because the statute
3: on credit reports. Give me one. You don't have one good reason. Moving on.
2: The statute literally
3: said the reverse. There is not one good reason. You claim, you avow that you are a self-proclaimed Christian nationalist, so I'm sure you spent some time in Sunday school.
2: That's a pejorative.
3: Did you happen upon a scripture that said, thou shalt make their neighbor poorer, hungrier, sicker, and less safe? Because that's actually what you've done. I didn't ask you to speak. This makes no sense. You are as incompetent as you are cruel and callous. Seriously, there are millions of families who have had to deal with an unexpected medical crisis, including yours, I'm sure. Because cancer and illness do not discriminate. They don't care how fat your wallet is or what your zip code is. Everyone has been faced with some unexpected crisis that interrupted their life and destabilized their financial future, carrying the burden of caregiving, carrying the burden of sleepless nights, carrying the burden of debt unpaid, medical bills. But what upsets me most, please look at me, what upsets me most is the shame that people carry about that debt. So let me be clear to families throughout the country. The only people who should be ashamed of medical debt is the Republican Party, because they have obstructed progress for affordable health care at every turn. And then they rescinded the rule that would have given you some
4: relief. Would the gentlelady yield?
3: I will not. This is my time.
4: Would the gentlelady yield?
3: I will not yield. This is my time. And he's on his way out the door, and he needs to know exactly the harm he's caused. But the American people deserve to know.
5: Talk about Obamacare.
3: I will not yield.
5: It's Ms. Presley's time.
3: Why are you speaking to me when I didn't yield to you? Director Vogt, you have gutted the CFPB. You have dropped settlements the CFPB brought against predatory companies that were supposed to provide relief to customers. $360 million to help people, gone. Americans are in dire need of financial relief, but Trump and his co-conspirators, his cult of co-conspirators, are making life worse for everyday people. And I mean everyone, women, the disabled, young people, seniors, veterans, immigrants, and especially people of color who are most burdened by debt and predatory collection reporting practices. That is exactly why I introduced legislation to stop you from hurting people, like getting rid of consumer protections related to medical debt. The American public deserves better. They deserve better than you. They deserve a CFPB director who puts the consumer protection in this, who actually gives a damn, instead of attacking hardworking families who are financially trapped by Trump's reckless policies. Consumer protection should not be a partisan issue or a political game. You have dedicated your career to helping corporations get richer, making families sicker,
6: helping the poor
3: and less safe, and there
6: the chair
3: is nothing
6: the gentleman
3: Christian
6: from Tennessee,
3: about
6: Mr. Rose,
3: that.
6: For 5 minutes.
7: Direct a vote. Have you or anyone you know ever had a medical emergency?
2: Of course.
7: Do you personally know anyone who has ever gone into debt because of a medical emergency?
2: Yes.
7: When the president or before the president took office, the CFPB finalized a rule that would have removed almost $50 billion in medical debt from the credit reports of tens of millions of Americans. Debt, which, by the way, is often incorrect. But direct the vote, within months of your taking office, the CFPB reversed itself. It joined with the very same debt collectors who were set to profit off medical debt to overturn this rule. How did your decision in any way help those tens of millions of Americans, some of whom are watching today being crushed by nearly $50 billion in medical debt? How is this helpful for them?
2: Senator, the statute specifically ensures that credit reporting agencies can take into account medical debt. So until you change that statute, we don't have the ability to just regulate however we want to.
7: Well, you could have tried to narrow the rule, right?
2: No, we really could not.
7: You could have tried to fight it in court.
2: No, our oath is to the statutes that you have passed to faithfully execute those laws.
7: You were not able
2: what
7: to fight
2: we could
7: it in
2: just
7: court.
2: Win in court about.
7: That's not something you could have fought in court.
2: Not if we have a fundamental disagreement about what the statute requires.
7: You and I can agree to disagree. I think you chose not to fight it in court, and you joined forces with those debt collectors. A year ago, I, along with nearly 30 of my colleagues, demanded answers from you about this decision. And I request unanimous consent to enter our letter into the record. You never responded. Do you ever plan to respond to my letter?
2: Much of the correspondence that we've gotten has to do with litigation that we're a part of. And so we can't speak and respond to letters of which we're going to have to provide answers in court. And that is a reality that we face. But we do intend to have a very open relationship with Congress, and I'm happy to correspond with you on a regular basis.
7: Do you ever plan to respond to our letter?
2: I'm leaving the post on August 1st, so there's a lot of things that hopefully Brian Johnson will be doing, and one of those is those types of correspondence.
7: Well, you're leaving on August 1st. You've done quite a bit of damage in a few months. We had a simple ask: show your work. Publicly disclose the data and the analysis to justify the CFPB's position that the medical debt rule was unnecessary or unlawful. Since you didn't respond, I'll ask you now, how many Americans were projected to have their medical debt wiped from their credit scores by the CFPB's medical debt rule, which you overturned?
2: I don't know, but the rule was unlawful.
7: The answer is 15 million. Medical debt can ruin credit scores, which can make it impossible for folks to ever buy a home. Do you know how many more mortgages consumers would have been able to afford each year if you hadn't overturned the rule?
2: I don't have that off the top of my head, sir.
7: So the answer is 22,000. So 22,000 mortgages that consumers would have been able to afford, 15 million Americans who were set to have their medical debt wiped from their credit scores. I've seen this up close in the state of Georgia, and the impact, the real human costs behind the very cold and clinical language about statutory authority, which I think you do have questions that you could have raised. CFPB, by its nature, is advocating for everyday consumers, and I don't see how any of your actions suggest that you've been advocating for the people that I represent. It seems to me that this shouldn't be a partisan issue. People on both sides of the aisle know that medical emergencies can happen to anybody. They can happen to anyone. We've seen that up close in this very body over the last few weeks. But thanks to you, there are now families who cannot buy a house. They're hounded by debt collectors, and they're denied business loans all because they got sick. Director Vogt, you've spent the last 18 months decimating the CFPB and its consumer protections, and I think families across America would be that better off when you're gone.
3: Director Vogt, is it true or false that your agency has dismissed and terminated more than 40 lawsuits and settlements against predatory companies?
2: These were not predatory companies.
3: Yeah. Are you friends with Capital One?
2: With Capital One, no, I don't
3: Walmart?
2: Know.
3: Walmart?
2: Nope.
3: Zelle?
2: No.
3: You reversed even settlements against Toyota, Navy Federal, Bank of America.
2: Would you like to know why?
3: Oh, sure. Because it looks like the past directors, you're getting so defensive. You're not friends with them. I wanted to make sure it wasn't personal. You're not friends with them, right? It's a direct question. Who do you work for, Director?
2: President of the United States.
3: No. You work for the people of the United States. You do not work for the president. You have legislation and laws that we pass as elected body members here. You do not work for the president. Wrong. You take an oath to the people of this country, and we pass laws that you are supposed to enforce. You do not work for the president. So that's probably why.
2: I think the founding fathers would have a different view, Congresswoman.
3: Oh, I am so glad this is on record. You should be fired because you work for the people, not the president. None of us work for the president.
2: The president won an election.
3: I understand. I'm not.
2: Put him in office.
3: I actually don't contest that like you all do. Now, is it true these cases and others dropped lawsuits could have returned hundreds of millions of dollars to consumers?
2: They could have also set terrible regulatory initiative and enforcement decisions.
3: I'd like to input into the record, Director Vogt. A memo, Chairman, from the Protect Borrowers, the Consumer Federation of America, and Americans for Financial Reform Education Fund, because I want the American people to see all the lawsuits you filed.
8: Without objection.
3: You decided, you didn't file, you actually decided not to pursue those lawsuits. And Mr. Chair, it's important for the American people to know this. Is it true or false, before 2005, CFPB only dropped one enforcement action and never terminated a settlement?
2: I actually don't know. What's the
3: You don't know because you think that you work for the president. You actually don't see what the agency was created for. Why do you think the agency was created? Because of the president? Because Congress created the agency because of the awful financial distress that had happened on our American people. You can blink your eyes all you want. Last year, Americans lost roughly $16 billion to fraud. 25% increase from 2024. On your watch. The highest level on record. On your watch. In fact, CFPB has received more consumer complaints in 14 months than in the first 14 years of its existence. Your watch. Dr. Vogt, do you think it's just a coincidence that the consumer complaints have reached an all-time high at the same time that your agency has pulled back enforcement and dropped cases, cut staff, and revoked guidance?
2: There's a market reason for what is going on that we...
3: Because you're friends with Bank of America, Walmart, Zelle? Are you friends with them? Do you work for them? I'm saying this because you dropped all these lawsuits. These lawsuits didn't come out of thin air. It's because they did wrong.
2: They were novel legal theories that were not based...
3: Oh, novelty. So all those complaints from our residents are novelty? They're not real?
2: No, that's the consumer portal of which we look at very closely and have taken steps to make sure we know what's going
3: on. I know you're not
2: going
3: to take responsibilities because, look, the loan sharks, Wall Street, mega banks, and I'm telling you, it is killing all of our residents because they are... You've basically sent a note, you know, like a signal out there. Go ahead. You're undermining. They're like, you signal to scammers and fraudsters out there, the fraudsters. Open season for our residents. Go for it. Go ahead and violate their consumer protections that we, the Congress, passed, not the president, the Congress passed and created this agency. In May, CFPB deleted more than 2,000 pages from its website. These include consumer advisories,
2: nope.
3: blog posts. You didn't do it?
2: Nope.
3: You didn't do it? Nope.
2: We overhauled our website.
3: Okay, Russell. How is CFPB adhering to congressional mandated consumer protection mission by removing consumer education and other materials from its website?
2: We did not remove materials from the website. We put it in an archive.
3: So you didn't remove the Know Your Right. You archived the Know Your Rights for veterans? You archived it?
2: We archived the
3: You archived
2: of-
3: the Know Your Rights, Russell, for veterans. You guys can get all upset all you want. He doesn't work for the president. He doesn't work for Zelle or Walmart. He works for the people of the United States. Romance fraud is up there. You can laugh all you want, but that targets our seniors. Shame on you. Really, on your watch, complaints are up. You literally took money away from pockets of our residents. You can blink all you want. Your legacy will be the fact that people got hurt under your watch.
0: A lot of fire and fury there for Russell Vogt, who again is leaving his particular office coming up very soon. No word yet on exactly who his replacement will be. When we come back, we're going to hear from the former Vice President of the United States, Kamala Harris, as she talks about her new approach to dealing with Republicans in office. We're also going to take a look back at the life and legacy of Hal Williams, the noted actor.

0: say, man. Young JLC tapping in. Young Jock in the Streets Morning Takeover. Join us Monday morning, man. We get a chance to chop it up with the one and only legendary comedian.
1: Tommy Davidson, you know me from In Living Color. Proud Family, Barnell Hill, all of that. But make sure you tune in Monday morning. I'm going to be on the best damn morning show live in the building with Young Jock and the Streets Morning Takeover.
0: Stopping by to let us know about the new project, the Barnell Hill Show, that you definitely got to check out. Any weighs in on Marlon Wayne's claims about his brother Damon. You don't want to miss it.
1: Tap in, because I'm in.
0: Monday morning, Young JLC, Tommy Davidson. Peace.
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0: States. Her name is Kamala Harris. There's still a lot of rumors about whether or not she's going to run again in 2028. For right now, she says she's been spending the last few months touring the South in particular. Here's the vice president.
1: Look, I've been spending a lot of time, particularly in the last 6 months or so, in the South. Last week, I've been in North Carolina, South Carolina, Georgia, Tennessee, Alabama, Mississippi, Louisiana, spending time with the folks there. And every event I did, and there were often thousands of people who would attend, and I would say, when we talked about voting rights, which of course the South understands how precious that right is and how fragile it is, and we would talk about this so-called SAVE Act and what they are doing to try and eliminate and make it more difficult for people to vote. Obviously, what that means is that they would require that for new registrants, people who want to register to vote, they'd have to prove their identity with a birth certificate or a passport. A passport in most states is going to cost at least $100 to get. I'm sorry, did you say poll tax? Right? If you are one of the 60 plus million women in America who changed your name when you were married, you are going to find it much more difficult to prove your identity when your birth certificate doesn't match your driver's license and have to go through the bureaucracy of that. Obviously trying to make it more difficult for people to vote. The man comes down with an executive order around voting by mail. By the way, who votes at his spa at Mar-a-Lago consistently? And then there was the issue that I would discuss in each one of these events about Section 2 of the Voting Rights Act. And in every one of those rooms, I said that I was pretty confident that the court would do exactly what it did this morning. And it's going to impact our whole country and everyone regardless of their race. But I'll share with you, I was just a couple weeks ago in North Carolina, and when I was there, I decided to go visit with some of the students at North Carolina A&T. North Carolina A&T is the largest HBCU in America. And I went to go visit with them because I'd been reading about this group of students who've been organizing around voting rights. Why are they organizing? Because North Carolina A&T, the largest HBCU in America, had taken from them their polling location. So these students cannot vote at their campus. Meanwhile, we're in an environment where, because of all of these policies of this administration, have jacked up the cost of gas and everything else, and the freshmen there at North Carolina A&T don't have cars. They live in a food, they work, they're in school in a food desert, so they have to drive to go get groceries. Gas is so expensive, and now they're trying to figure out how to raise money for buses to get their fellow students to be able to go vote. This is happening in America before this decision this morning. People would ask me, well, do you think they're going to try and cancel the elections? I don't think so, because if you thought no King's rallies were a thing, people would take to the streets if they tried to cancel elections. No, they have had an agenda that has been in place for decades to get to this very moment and beyond, which is to make it so difficult for the people to vote that they won't, because they know the people are not stupid and see the corrupt, incompetent, callous administration that is in the White House right now. And they're so damn scared. They're so damn scared of losing the midterms. Because back to my original point, facetious though was, about when I woke up, what I was thinking in terms of the timing. Here's the thing. As we all know, I mean, maybe some folks here, this is some of the most brilliant minds in the legal profession, maybe some of us thought, I didn't, that it would come down this quick. But one has to ask, why did they do it this quickly? And I will tell you, my suspicion is they wanted to give Mississippi and Florida and all the other states that have already started talking about what they're going to do enough time to print up their maps and print up those ballots to impact the midterms. Because they know they're about to lose their jobs. And here's the thing about real talk, guys. I mean, this is where in politics, you know, we've dropped the ball in a variety of ways, although we've done good work also, but we took our eye off the states. The lawyers didn't, but the electeds, especially in my party, some did. Meanwhile, this agenda has been decades in the making of building up these states around gerrymandering, so that as soon as you could then get the Supreme Court, that was their fever dream, then have the Supreme Court, after all that they did to build up this case, toss it back to the states, and the states are now strong enough to catch the ball and run with it. And that's part of what's happening. I think, honestly, that part of the work we have to do, I mean, Amanda Gorman, if we can just applaud her again. And part of what I heard in her poem, which I just heard for the first time, when we all did, is about my interpretation of it, is we also have to challenge status quo. And we cannot afford to be nostalgic about how things used to be, even when they were so-called good. And I think part of the work we have to do includes thinking about and challenging ourselves. We've got to have a litigation strategy, but that can't be our only strategy, is going through the courts, because right now, at least the highest court, we got to keep fighting through the courts. So I'm not saying anything other than that. We must. And let's also work with equal vigor with the brightest minds around what is our strategy outside of court also. Because we've got to do this in tandem. This is how they play. They are strategic, they think long term, and they are ruthless. And part of what I am saying tonight, and if there's press in the room, I don't care if you quote me, we have to be ruthless too.
2: Well said. Well, in line with that, you were talking about the two things operating in tandem and all the states that you have traversed over the recent months. You know, you have also often said that democracy is only as strong as our willingness to fight for it.
1: Right.
2: So that leads me to your point, you were just speaking about the question, what does that fight then look like today for lawyers who may not see themselves as on the front line?
1: Oh, but we all are. Mm. I mean, it's part of what I said briefly at the podium. Most of us here took an oath, I've taken it many times, to support and defend the Constitution of the United States. And I know, because we wouldn't be in this room together if it weren't the case, we all took that oath very seriously as not only something that we swore to obey, but that we would actually act upon. And there are a variety of ways to do that, whether you directly work with and support the work of public counsel. There is the work that we all can do also that I think is really about part of the investment that we have to make in what I'm calling a project for civic renewal. I think we need a project for civic renewal. I think we've got to work on the immediate crises, but also engage in some long-term thought about how are we going to correct this ship in any way. And it includes then the work that lawyers uniquely can do professionally and in their communities. You know, we're the ones that people call, like your cousin calls when they have a problem. And even though you don't practice, you know, consumer law or real estate law, you know they're calling you. Right? We're trusted in our circles to help people out when they're in need and give them advice. And that's an incredible power in terms of not only our professional life, but our civic life and how we are thinking about our role in that regard. I also think, I gave a talk recently, actually in Arkansas, last week in Little Rock. Here's what I'm calling for. I think We need a revival of the American dream. I believe, and in all of my experiences, most recently in particular, for so many people in our country, the American dream has turned into an American myth. It's not working for a whole lot of people. And you can look at it in terms of what has happened over a period of time around deterioration of systems, whether it be everything from deregulation of financial systems to a failure to get in front of campaign finance reform. You look at it in the context of outsourcing and offshoring and what all that has meant, and the failure of systems, which has resulted in a profound amount of distrust that people have in systems, including the legal system, distrust that Americans have in each other. And while we deal with the immediate crises, I know we know how to walk and chew gum at the same time. Part of it is, I think we need an investment that is kind of in an American revival. And that is about, you know, agreeing that you know, people should be able to be rewarded for hard work, that our tax code should not just benefit vast wealth, but also work, that we should have a system of education for the 21st century where we are investing in the ability through public education of our young people of Generation Z and others to be able to have meaningful employment with

0: and reviving what that dream should mean for everyone.
1: That's right. That's right.
0: Right? Which is the work everyone here is doing around defending the dignity of the folks who I know are the beneficiaries of the work that happens here.
1: Well, and I think that's something that is deeply important to a lot of people right now. We are now, we know that the cost of living and affordability is the number one issue for Americans that people are facing today, in particular those who are young in this country who haven't had that experience of the American dream, right?
0: Yeah.
1: And you have made a point to elevate the leadership of the next generation, including by continuing to show up on college campuses. You were just speaking about that. How are you thinking about the next generation and the economy and the world that they are entering? What more?
0: Well, let me start by saying, I love Gen Z. I know that may be complicated for those of us who have Gen Z in our lives. We do too. Gen Z, okay, boomers, get ready. Gen Z is a larger population demographically than boomers. There are more of them. They are between approximately age, I'm going to have this mostly right, between about age 13 and 28. They've only known the climate crisis. They went through a pandemic where they lost critical phases of their education and socialization. It is estimated Gen Z will have as many as a dozen jobs in their lifetime, whereas for most of us of a certain generation, when you graduated high school or college, the job you had was the job you retired from. If you talk with a young person who is college age, whether they're in college or a trade school, they will tell you that one of their fears, which is legitimate, is that whatever they are learning right now will not lead to any meaningful, sustainable employment because of technology and AI. And I think of them in the context then of what we did once before, which is America said, we're going to invest in a generation because investing in them will be about paving a path for the strength of the future of our country, both in terms of its security and prosperity. For a very different reason, but we did it, and that was the greatest generation. And part of how I'm thinking about this issue is that, you know, I am a devout public servant, but I will tell you that part of the problem with the culture of it all is we get so mired by process that we overlook the question, are we achieving progress? And part of the failure also is the failure to then have a plan that is about 10, 20 years out. How are we laying the tracks for an investment? It is estimated, I mean, these kids could live to be 100, like literally. How many of us here know people in their 90s? So think about it, someone who is 13, let's just go with 20, could potentially live for another 8 decades. In what world? The world that exists right now, we all know, we figured it out for better and for worse. It is changing so significantly. And one of the things I'm seeing about this generation, which I love, they are so beautifully, wonderfully impatient. They are not waiting for us, but we can catch up with them and encourage that we listen to what they are telling us they want and thinking about how we are creating a system. Because right now, they're done with status quo. It is not working for them. They are rightly a generation, obviously I'm generalizing, who have figured out that the system as it exists does not work for them and will not work for them. And so, you know, let's all listen to Amanda Gorman's beautiful poem again, because I think there is something in there that is about talking to us about, yes, let's remember tradition and history, but really, are we focused on the future? And who will be involved in determining what that looks like? And I think we need to do a better job of including those who are going to actually either benefit from or pay the price for what we are doing now and what it will mean.
2: The voice of Kamala Harris, the former Vice President of the United States, former Senator from California, former Attorney General.

0: for the state of California and many more positions as well, as she was speaking about her brand new approach to dealing with the other side. Before we go, I want to take a look back at the life and legacy of Hal Williams. He was the noted actor that you may know as Lester from the TV show 227, also as Officer Smitty from the show Sanford and Son. Hal Williams held a number of different roles in his life, but he's going to begin talking about that role as Lester on 227. Believe it or not, he almost didn't get that job at all. There almost wasn't a Lester at all.
1: I just kissed you, didn't I?
2: It wasn't much of a kiss.
1: Mary, it's early in the morning. My lips aren't awake yet.
3: Well, the sofa wasn't where I was planning on doing my slipping and sliding.
4: I wanted to be funny without being a fool. And there have been attempts to make the character a buffoon. And I don't want to be ashamed of anything I happen to look at on TV and see, you know, that I did.
5: I was a troublemaker on the set for 5 years because we did the 227 that you saw is not the 227 that NBC wanted. That's the show that Marlo wanted. Because we did was a play first, written by a woman named Christine Houston, who was in Norman Lear's writing class. She developed that as a play, and we did the play. Norman Lear and Brandon Tartikoff came one night to see it and decided this should be a TV series. We'd kill off the husband. And she said, no, I don't want to be a black woman in the ghetto taking care of, struggling to take care of her family. I want a husband, a nice daughter, blah, blah, blah. So that's the one we did. And what they wanted really was Jack A and Marla to be at each other. They got that, but not the way they wanted it. But
6: as far as you can ascertain, did you suffer any bodily injuries, such as fractures, contusions, or concussions?
7: Did you get done in?
5: So we just partied. We had a good time because Red didn't like to rehearse. Red was a nocturnal person, a people person, and a club person. So he's used to Vegas and all that, and he was used to live audience. Well, we rehearsed all week without an audience until the final day when we taped. So he would do anything to get out of rehearsal. But on tape day, letter perfect, sharp. No ad-libs, no cue cards, or none of that. He was great. And he turned on by the real live people being there. So Howard and I got paid for having a good time.
8: Wow, that sounds like the perfect job.
5: Yeah, it was.
6: Yeah. It's come to the attention of the department that an as yet unidentified suspect is operating in this area and attempting to sell copper that has previously been burglarized, and that said burglary may have been perpetrated by the suspect in question.
7: There's a dude trying to unload some hot copper that he snatched himself.
0: The voice of the legendary Hal Williams. He passed away at the age of 91. Well, thank you for listening to We Up Talk. We're here for you each and every weekend with information for all kinds of situations. We'll be back next weekend with another episode. Until then, Hosea chapter 4, verse 6 says that my

0: in the mix.
1: Praise Mix Down, where we keep God first in the mix. Hype Man D Stone in the building with the one, the only, Jason Nelson.
2: What up, what up?
1: Hey, I'm so excited for you to be here today. This is the Takeover Show. So you know what? Just get you some comfortable shoes on. Get comfortable, because we're talking about a lot. All right, here on the Praise
2: Mix
1: Down.

0: First in the mix, D-Stone in the building with Jason Nelson. And if you're feeling that mix right there, guess what? You can slide in the DM the right way or the wrong way.
1: Whoa.
0: Jason said, wait, not the wrong way. Yeah, slide in the DM the right way, and we'll do our best to get these mixes to you. But Baltimore's in the building.
2: We here.
0: That's what's up, man. Explain the accent, Jason. Because you don't have it.
2: I don't, and I can't. I don't.
0: But the women.
2: I don't,
0: that's what I'm talking about.
2: I don't understand why.
0: Okay.
2: It just is a thing.
0: It's a thing. But you don't have it.
2: I do not.
0: How did you escape that? You know what? When we get back, we're going to find out why Jason Nelson doesn't have the B-more accent. Did I say it right?
2: Yes.
0: Okay, we're going to find out why he doesn't have the Baltimore accent. All right here on the Praise
2: Mix.
0: Damn. It's your boy D-Stone, and I just want to say something real quick. First of all, I want you to take a vacation this year that you will remember. And I want you to cruise with us this October 26th through November 1st. It's the One Voyage Cruise, and this year's lineup is incredible. I'm talking Pastor Mike Jr., Ja'Kalen Carr, DJ Kid Capri, and I'm going to tell you what, we also got a vow renewal service that's going to happen for our very own Erica Campbell and Warren Campbell, plus a special performance by Tony Terry. Like, who don't want to see that? R&B legend Keith Sweat, T.I., and more. And all you got to do is call 214-495-1963 to reserve your cabin today. 214-495-1963. That's 214-495-1963. 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

0: Six Down, where we keep God first in the mix. Jason Nelson live in the building. We're talking about Baltimore accents, and I think I noticed it recently from, what's her name, Jess? Somebody who's from Baltimore. I think she's on
1: Jess Hilarious.
0: Yes, Jess Hilarious.
1: Her accent's really bad.
0: It's really strong.
1: It's bad.
0: And I was like, where is she from? And I was like, oh, when I see...
1: She's from what we say, Baltimore.
0: Yeah.
1: Even though I say Baltimore because there's an L and a T there.
0: Okay, well, shout outs going out to Baltimore. Born and raised, I can tell you, you're proud of it. You wear it on your chest?
1: I do.
0: Yeah, and you know what I love about Baltimore the most? Y'all patience. It has an expiry date.
1: I mean...
0: It really does. It's I know like this is a gospel
1: we'll
0: show.
1: We'll be nice to a point, and then it's over.
0: Come on! And if you know, you know. And I'm glad that we're talking about it because it's like, yeah, I noticed that his patience ran out. I was like, well, because we didn't explain it. But now you know better.
1: Yeah.
0: And you know to walk accordingly. Somebody say walk.
1: Walk?
0: Accordingly.
1: Accordingly.
0: Amen. All right, here on The Praise
1: Mix.
0: Damn.

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1: Yes, sir.
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1: Hey, thank you.
0: Your live recordings are a real experience.
1: I try to make it so. I try.
0: You know, if you're smart, you do everything at the same time. You get all the visuals. Now you have a video.
1: Yeah.
0: But let me ask you this. Has there ever been a live recording experience where it's like, oh, the Holy Ghost is going this way. Now we're just going to wait.
1: Oh, yeah. That definitely happens. That's happened a couple of times for me. And I've been in recordings where it's happened. For me, if the Holy Ghost shows up, what better compliment can you have?
0: That's true.
1: Than the Spirit of God come and rest in the place. And then, are you going to be rude to the guests?
0: Well, some people might not know what that means because the Holy Ghost doesn't show up at any of their live recordings.
1: Well, I'm not. No.
0: Hey, listen.
1: No. No, absolutely not.
0: Hey, what we're going to do is we're going to come back. We got more with Jason Nelson. All right, here. On the Praise
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6: Hey man, say man, Young JLC tapping in, Young Jock in the Streets Morning Takeover. 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
7: Tommy Davidson, you know me from In Living Color, Proud Family, Barnell Hill, all of that. 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
6: 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Bye.
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0: in the mix.
1: Praise Mix Network, where we keep God first in the mix. D Stone in the building with Jason Nelson. If you just tuning in, you missed a lot.
2: Oh my God.
1: We got to put cameras on this, man. It's
2: this
1: just
2: terrible.
1: It's terrible, but it's real. Jason's in the building. When we get back, I got a question that I've always wanted to ask him. He's going to answer it when we get back. All right, here on the press.

0: got a question I've always wanted to ask you.
1: Okay.
0: How easy or hard would it be to get you and your brother to be on the road together for a tour? Because me and Willie have been doing our best to speak this thing into existence. Because I really want to see the Nelson Brothers. Even though that sounds very country. But I'd like to see the Nelson.
2: It has a twang.
0: The Nelson Brothers. Willie, Jason, and Jonathan Nelson.
2: It would be easy.
0: Really?
2: Literally, Jonathan and I have been talking about it. We literally had a conversation about this very thing 3 weeks ago.
0: Okay.
2: It wouldn't be hard.
0: So that means it's a spirit-led thing. We need to do it. I really want to see it. I really want to see it. I think you guys might need to cut a trailer for it to kind of show people what it would look like.
2: Definitely, because they need to get the vibe.
0: Yeah.
2: They need to get the vibe. But yeah, that would be easy.
0: And then maybe y'all should do like one song together to kind of push the tour.
2: We could.
0: That would be great. I'm excited. And then if you need a DJ, I know a guy.
2: What's his name?
0: And it got quiet.
2: What's his name?
0: I can't stand him. It's your boy D Stone, and I just want to say something real quick. First of all, I want you to take a vacation this year that you will remember. And I want you to cruise with us this October 26th through November 1st. It's the One Voyage Cruise, and this year's lineup is incredible. I'm talking Pastor Mike Jr., Ja'Kalen Carr, DJ Kid Capri. And I'm going to tell you what, we also got a vow renewal service that's going to happen for our very own Erica Campbell and Warren Campbell, plus a special performance by Tony Terry. Like, who don't want to see that? R&B legend Keith Sweat, T.I., and more. And all you got to do is call 214-495-1963 to reserve your cabin today. 214-495-1963. 1963. That's 214-495-1963. 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

0: We keep God first in the mix. D Stone, Jason Nelson live in the building. When we get back, we're talking about Made New. So don't go anywhere. All right, here on The Praise.
1: Mix.
0: Damn.
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0: first in the mix, Jason, love a lot of your music, but this made new track.
1: Well,
0: I love it differently. Well, I mean, we don't love everything the same way.
1: Okay.
0: But I love a lot of it. But this made new record.
1: He's talking about my attitude. Okay, but go ahead.
0: I love a lot of it. This song stands out from anything that you've done in the past. Why?
1: I think it's the vibe of the song. It really is something that the mainstream hasn't heard from me.
0: Mm.
1: I think that's why it stands out. On top of the fact that you have Madison Ryan Ward, who's also pretty incredible.
0: Yeah, she is incredible. And here's the cool thing. You know how a lot of people lie about the support that songs are getting? I actually heard somebody call the radio station and request this song. That's a great thing.
1: That's dope.
0: That doesn't happen anymore. Most times when people ask for songs, they're asking for songs that we've been playing for the last 20 years, but they ask specifically. So let's go ahead and play it right now. Here's Made New featuring Madison Ryan Ward, all right here on The Praise
1: Mix.
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0: first in the mix, D-Stone, Jason Nelson. This is the Takeover Show, and I'm putting a lot of things on blast this weekend. Jason being one of them. I want to say this. Can we get somebody to represent your music on the R&B chart? Because I feel like Residue should have been over there. I definitely feel like Forever should be getting played on R&B.
1: Preach it right now, sir.
0: Oh, am I calling somebody out?
1: No, I'm just saying, like...
0: Yeah, I think I Forever is a long time, and That's How Long I'll Love You. 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
1: We still got time.
0: 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I don't know how you feel about that, but I just feel like Jason Nelson has room to grow on R&B radio.
1: Amen.
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0: In Jesus' name. 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

0: Could you give one to the people, please?
1: Listen, no matter what life is bringing to you right now, please understand that God is with you. He is for you. And if you trust him, he will make all things new for you.
0: If you trust him. Do you trust him? Do you love him?
1: Do you?
0: Do you, huh? Do you know him?
1: Do you?
0: Lift your hands. It's the Praise
1: Mix
0: down.
2: Lord.

0: it's your boy D Stone, and I just want to say something real quick. First of all, I want you to take a vacation this year that you will remember. And I want you to cruise with us this October 26th through November 1st. It's the One Voyage Cruise, and this year's lineup is incredible. I'm talking Pastor Mike Jr., Jacalyn Carr, R&B legend Keith Sweat, T.I., and more. 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
1: And this is... Walt Baby Love Productions presents Gospel Tracks, making a joyful noise unto the Lord. Hi, this is Walt Baby Love, and for the next 2 or 3 hours, depending on what city you're here.

0: Horton. He actually was born the night we played the White House. I met Barack Obama, and then my wife went into labor right after I met him.
1: Robert Copeland.
2: I am truly grateful for that relationship. That's a brother, for real. That's a true brother. He's opened some doors for me.
1: And Nia Allen and her co-conspirator, Major.
2: Me and Nia are kind of getting our BDSCC on with this one. We're leaning in heavy, and it feels good.
1: They'll all join us in separate Zoom chats from our Marina Del Rey studios right here in Southern California. That's right, beautiful Southern California, doing our thing. Praise God. We're going to get into our inspirational thought of the week. I'll give you the phone number to the Faith phone line, and how you can reach out to us on our social media.

God has given you good health, a sound mind, and he's given you grace and mercy all at the same time. Only God can do that. Brothers and sisters, I'm kicking it off with Tim Bowman Jr. in Faith City. Nobody but God.

0: medley. Five of his all-time great songs. Sharing them with you all at the same time within 5 minutes. Way to go, John. Thank you, my brother. Next, I was speaking with writer, producer, artist, PJ Morton. And get this. I wanted to know this during the course of our conversation. If he was still a member of that pop rock group called Maroon 5, well, here's what he told me.
1: Yes. We released an album last year and did a big U.S. tour. We're mostly international this year, South America and Europe. So we're keeping busy. I'm still rolling with those guys. They're still rolling with me, so I'm still rolling. Yeah, man. I just celebrated 15 years with the band. Right before my son was born, I joined Maroon 5. He actually was born the night we played the White House. I met Barack Obama, and then my wife went into labor right after I met him. And so I just celebrated 15 years with the band. It's really been amazing. And most importantly, they allow me to be myself, and still I can do these other projects and do my tours and everything. So I'm really grateful.

0: PJ Morton with their collaboration. Able is the name of the song. And just so that you know, PJ Morton's tour is going to be kicking off this particular weekend. Actually, on July the 19th, St. Louis, Missouri, y'all. So make sure you go out and check them out. Also, Memphis, Tennessee, and in Nashville, Tennessee. And finally, they're going to be moving on to Columbus, Ohio. And they have like about 25 cities or so. And what's the name of the tour, Walt? Saturday night and Sunday morning. You're going to party Saturday night and praise God. And Sunday morning, go to church also. I love it. PJ, keep on blessing us with that great music, y'all. Let me tell you what's coming up, people. I have music on the way from Ron Carter and Ricky Dillard in just a little bit. DeJuan Hill in the choir room featuring Fred Hammond is standing by. Right here on God's program, you can tell I'm high this weekend. I'm high on God. Thank you, Jesus, for life. This is Walt. Baby love.
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10: Good morning, Walt Baby Love. This is Rockcliffe Mullins calling you from Coconut Creek, Florida. In 2019, in the middle of COVID-19, I was diagnosed with prostate cancer. And God has helped me to a successful surgery. And I am totally free now, 2026. So I want you to pray for my continuous health, pray for my finances, and pray for me and my fiance, which will be getting married by the end of the year. Thank you for providing us with very good programming in Gospel Tracks. And I pray for you and your wife and your member of your team. Thank you.
11: Rockcliffe Mullins in Coconut Creek, Florida. Thank you, Rockcliffe. I appreciate your testimony. I mean, how many times have you heard me say in our Gospel Tracks Medical Moment that I've talked about the need for awareness of African-American men about prostate cancer, colorectal cancer, all of that. And that God has healed your body. Oh, my God. I'm just thanking him already right now, Rockcliffe, as well as congratulations on your engagement and your impending wedding coming up. Heavenly Father, as we come before the throne of grace, here's our brother in Christ, Rockcliffe Mullins. He's located down there in Coconut Creek, Florida. God, I know you know where he is. God, he's thanking you for healing his body, that he's gone through successful prostate cancer surgery. You've blessed him, God. My being a cancer survivor, also from kidney cancer, I know what it's like, God, to hear those words that you have cancer. God, thank you for his testimony. Thank you for his faith in you. I ask you to bless him financially and to continue giving him continued wellness of health. Bless him and his fiancée, God. Wrap your arms around them as a couple. In Jesus' holy name, we declare it done. And we say amen, amen, and amen. Thank you again, Rockcliffe. I appreciate it, man. Here's music for you and your lovely fiancée. And thank you for praying for me and my family, also for me and my wife. Here's Ron Carter and Ricky Dillard and Open My Eyes, God. Open our eyes to understand you're about to.

don't understand already, you should. God never fails because God is love. Duane Hill in the choir room featuring Fred Hammond. This is Gospel Tracks praising the Lord. Thank you for joining us this weekend. Next, I was speaking with the talented

We toured with Pastor Keith for years. Then he ended up doing a tour in 2023. And I said, bro, remember when we were teenagers and we talked about this date when you would get on the road to tour? And we ended up touring together for about a year or so while working on his Imprint album. So I am truly grateful for that relationship. That's a brother, for real. That's a true brother. He's opened some doors for me. Yeah. It's crazy. If you listen to his album, he sings a part where he says, Robert, I hear you. And he's referring to me on the record, because I walked into the session late and the song was real cool. I said, sing, Cardi. And he said, Robert, I hear you. And so people said, I heard when you said your name on the record. So that's my little moment in time, you know. I've always kind of been there in integral moments for people, you know, and I've always served and did my part without complaining, without, you know, making myself too known. It's almost like the story of Joseph, you know, and I know there's more to come from my life where Joseph was despised by his brothers, but yet the testimony of him making his way to the palace where he met all these people, where he was able to be a blessing to these people and things like that, I can relate to that. When

0: thank you for Robert Copeland and his music. But thank you for your continued blessings each and every day on our lives. Oh, I feel like shouting, y'all. Somebody in the congregation ought to say, go ahead, Walt, baby. Shout, brother, because I'm shouting too. After the break, get ready for our Gospel Tracks Classical Old School segment. Trust me, you don't want to miss this. This is Walt Perfect.
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6: Hey, this is John Legend. I'm hanging out with Walt Baby Love.
0: Ooh, I have been waiting for this. It's definitely Walt Baby Love. And since I promised some gospel tracks, classical old school music, let's go there, y'all. Church music for church folks. Y'all who love quartet gospel way down south in Dixie. Let's go there and let's go there together. Clap those hands. Clap those feet. Ah, hallelujah, y'all. Here's the Alabama Spirituals and Talk to God. That's exactly what I'm doing. Let's praise Him together, saints.

Wardlaw Brothers out of Georgia. Yeah, right now, God. Thank you. I don't know if you know this or not, people, but tomorrow belongs to those who prepare today. Any way you bless me, Lord.

0: years and years ago. Put it on the altar. Whatever it is that's concerning you, put it on the altar. Take it to God, and God will handle it for you. Brothers and sisters, I want to encourage you to get in touch with us. I'd love for you to leave us a message on our Facebook page. All you have to do is search Gospel Tracks Show or Walt Baby Love. 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There's a reason for that. We don't want you to forget us. So, leave us a message on our Facebook page. I want to know what you're doing when you're listening to Gospel Tracks. That's Gospel Tracks Show or Walt Baby Love. Then on Instagram, it's Gospel_Tracks. 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We're having ourselves a Holy Ghost praise party this weekend.
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7: 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Remember this number. 844-TWE.

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8: Come on, let it rise. There's no place I'd rather be.

Kiss. Kenny Lewis and One Voice. God did it. Next, I want to take a moment and shout out to some folks in Cleveland, Ohio. They're in the Cleveland, Akron, Ohio area. It's the Barkley family. I want to shout out to Mr. Michael Barkley and his family and all of the descendants of the Bradley family out of New Kensington, Pennsylvania, in Western Pennsylvania. Here's why I'm saying all of this. Michael Barkley's grandmother, Miss Kate Bradley, was one of my great-grandmother's closest friends. And I grew up with many of his cousins and his aunties there at little old Vermont Baptist Church in Creighton, Pennsylvania, that Miss Bradley and her family on certain Sundays would come to our house for dinner after church. That's what folks did back in the day, y'all. I'm trying to tell you it's about love. So I'm shouting out to Michael Barkley and his family and all those in the Bradley family listening to our affiliate WENZ FM 107.9 on Saturday afternoons there in Cleveland from 11 in the morning until 2 p.m. God bless y'all. Thank you for including me in your, I think they call it a message thread. They include me all the time. Michael sought me out several years ago and said, you know what? My family members talk about you all the time back in Pittsburgh. So Michael, God bless you. God, you know my heart. Thank you for blessing us with listeners around the world, even extended family members like the Barkleys and the Bradleys.

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7: Praise the Lord, Brother Walt. I thank God for you and your ministry. I listen to you every Sunday morning that I'm able. I want you to continue to keep praying for my sister Donna Austin. She's recovering, doing well. That's a young lady I called while back in Virginia Beach that got hit by the truck. She's doing good. She's in rehab and God's got her on her feet. And I also want you to pray for this city in Virginia, that God move by his power and touch his people. Continue to pray for my strength in the Lord and that I may endure. God bless you.
8: Wow. Annette Daniels, she's calling requesting prayer, not only for herself, but especially for her sister, Donna Austin, who was hit by a truck accidentally. But she's recovering, and she said, God has her back up on her feet. I tell y'all, God is a healer. God is still in the healing and blessing business. And for those who don't believe, all I can say is God bless you. You will in the end. Before it's over and before it's all said and done, you're going to be crying out to God saying, oh, God, help me. So, Annette, thank you for calling and staying in touch. We're going to lift y'all up in prayer right now. Gracious everlasting Heavenly Father, I thank you for our sister in Christ, Annette Daniels. And God, thank you for healing her sister and helping her in her recovery. We're talking about Donna Austin there in Virginia Beach, Virginia. Yes, God, I know how you heal because you did it for me and millions and billions of others around the world. But Father, we ask you to help Annette with her faith. Keep her grounded. Increase her faith. Don't let her give up on you because she sees the miracles that you work. Have your people hear your voice, that quiet, still voice from the Holy Spirit speaking to them about the importance of having you in their lives. Now, God, we'll be careful to give you the glory, the honor, and praise in our lives as you continue blessing all of us, especially Annette Daniels and her sister, Donna Austin, there in Virginia. In the name of your son, Jesus, we say amen, amen, and amen. Here's one of those songs that I have been enjoying. We've been playing it for about 3 weeks now. Annette, this is for you and your sister. It's Tamela Mann featuring Kirk Franklin and Wycliffe John. And they say, hello, God. Hello, God. Oh, we're just blessing you, God.
9: So let me testify. I was born in Haiti. My daddy was a minister. He believed in having churches in the hood, you know what I mean? He brought us to Newark, New Jersey after Brooklyn, 1108 South Orange Avenue. Let me take you back.

Hello God. Capital Band, Kirk Franklin and Wycliffe Jean, Hello God. Yeah, I forgot to say this also. You know, the Bradleys are still back in Western Pennsylvania. 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I'm not stopping. It's Jason Nelson.

0: Hallelujah, hallelujah, hallelujah. Prince and the New Power Generation song called Strolling. Strolling through life with God. Strolling through life with our loved ones. And not taking life for granted. Because the Bible tells us that life is a gift from God. And Prince, whether you know it or not, was a believer. So that's my song, Strolling. I'm going to take a moment and shout out to all of our listeners in Nairobi, Kenya. Hallelujah, y'all. Thank you for staying in touch. They listen over Capital FM at 98.4. They're in Nairobi every Sunday afternoon. So all of you listening over Capital FM at 98.4, thank you for your prayers for me and my family and for our ministry. Sometimes y'all don't realize the attack that we're under here at Gospel Tracks. But God keeps preserving us, keeps strengthening us. Thank you for praying for us. So don't think that I'm just always praising and I'm just, you know, always laughing. Sometimes I'm crying. But God dries my tears. It's all right. So Nairobi, God bless you. And for all the folks at Capital FM, from the ownership to the management to the programming staff, thank you for allowing us to not only be part of the family at Capital FM, we've been part of that family for over 30, 40 plus years with our different programs. Thank you for giving us a home. And we look forward to coming back, seeing you here real soon. We'll let you know when we can travel. We have to see what's going to happen with you know who. But it's all good. This is Walt Baby Love, sharing my heart with you, Capital FM, and with the rest of the world. After the break, our Gospel Tracks Medical Moment and Lachey Knox featuring Ernest Pugh.
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sun's safety, and I want you to pay attention because we're in the middle of summertime. 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There are two types of ultraviolet or UV rays that you should be aware of. UVA rays that have long wavelengths which can penetrate the middle layer of your skin. Then there's UVB rays that can affect the outer layers of your skin. 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

0: sincere. Next, I was speaking with Nia Allen and Major about their collaboration. Well, they began talking about performing their brand new song called Just You Wait. Now, I want you to listen to these two because that Major, he's a character.
1: We had the privilege of singing it live on release weekend at Word of Faith Church in Georgia, where Bishop Bronner is the pastor. And when I tell you, for both services, we could let that thing go, especially the second service. It was the place was just erupting in joy and affirmation. And
2: you wrecked the place, huh?
1: We did.
3: Bishop Bronner caught the mic. I didn't know Bishop Bronner could sing. He started singing, and it went on for a good 10, 15 minutes afterwards. It really just really ministered to the people there. So it was, it was a moment, indeed. Yes.
1: I can't wait for us to be able to take it on the road some more. Yeah. Me and Nia are kind of getting our BDFCC on with this one. We're leaning in heavy, and it feels good. Oh, we going when I said, talk about it, Nia. Testify. She's like, Major, yeah. I was like, let go.
4: Yeah, when you're around him, put your hands on him.
3: Well, I do every single time.
4: Lord have mercy.

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0: All right, y'all, if you have any positive thoughts, praise, or inspiration you want to share with us here at Gospel Tracks, I want you to take a moment and give us a call right away. Here's the number, 1-877-925-8568. That's 1-877-925-8568. Please share that testimony with us of what God has done for you. Or maybe you'd like to be on our Faith Phone Line prayer list. Well, tell us specifically what it is you'd like us to ask God to do for you. And it'll be our honor, our privilege, and we'd be humbled to join an intercessory prayer with you and for you. I'm going to give you the number one additional time, okay? Because I don't want you to miss this. 1-877-925-8568. We're waiting on you.
4: Good morning. My name is Valerie. I'm just calling to get prayer for my life right now. I'm going through a lot of situations that I have no control under. So I need your prayers for family, marriages, children, situation, and everything. Thank you. Bye.
5: Hello, my name is Lawrence Jack Farmer Jr., and I live in Forest, Virginia. I praise God and I believe in God. And I ask you, please pray for my family and all the people that are surrounded by me, Lord Jesus. Bless us, Lord. In Jesus' name I pray, Lord. Amen. Thank you.

Yeah, our veteran friend, our battle buddy. With her current single, it's entitled So Happy. Thank you, Jokia, for the music that brings joy to our lives. Brothers and sisters, if you can, I'd like you to join with me in intercessory prayer for the folks that we prayed for throughout the week, as well as those we're going to pray for right now here on the radio, if you can. Heavenly Father, as we continue praising your holy name, glorifying you, lifting you up, and giving you all of the glory and the credit that you deserve, God, we ask you to humbly hear our prayers today. We have some people we'd like to lift up to you quickly. Valerie, she didn't give us her last name and she didn't tell us what city. Not only myself, but my staff, we're all saying what you said about not being able to have any control over what's taking place. So we're going to pray for you, Valerie. Heavenly Father, as we come before the throne of grace, here's our sister in Christ, Miss Valerie. You know exactly where she's located geographically, Father. Take care of her. Encourage her. Strengthen not only her faith in you, but to give her the courage that's necessary to deal with the situation that she's going through. She said she just needs prayer because things are taking place that she has no control over. We here at Gospel Tracks are saying we understand because we know what she's talking about because we've been there ourselves at one time or another. Now, Lord God, we're praying for her. We're praying for marriage. We're praying for children's issues. Whatever is taking place in that family, God, we ask you to bring healing as well as peace and comfort into their lives. Bring love, God, in Valerie's life and those surrounding her within her family unit. In Jesus' holy name, we say amen, amen, and amen. Then Lawrence Farmer Jr., he called from Forest, Virginia. And Lawrence said, just pray for me and my family. I'm a believer. I hear you, Lawrence. Thank you for calling, man. Hallelujah. Lord God, as we continue lifting up many around the world, here's our brother in Christ, Mr. Lawrence Farmer Jr., located in Forest, Virginia. God, rain down on them with peace, joy, love, happiness, financial blessings, and wellness of health. Touch them. Touch the farmers, God. Continue lifting them up, letting them know that you care about them. In the name of your son, Jesus, we say amen, amen, and amen. Now, Lord God, as I wrap it up here quickly, I always pray for the brave men and women of the United States military serving in harm's way. Also, God, take care of innocent people being impacted by war. Give us peace around the world. Now, Father, as I end my prayer, please take care of our first responders. In Jesus' holy name, I say amen, amen, and amen. I'm out. God, share this music with the rest of the world that they understand. Here's the Mississippi Mass Choir. And what do they need to understand? That you reign. You're God. And you're God all by yourself. Here's He Reigns.

and He Reigns. Brand new music you heard first right here on Gospel Tracks. Brothers and sisters, before we go to the break, just know that on the other side, I have music from Brent Jones, Canton Jones also. Javon Dewan is waiting for you.

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6: Hey, I'm trying to get your attention. I'm not yelling at you. It's Walt, baby, loving. It's time for our inspirational thought of the week, right out of God's Holy Bible. Holy Spirit has led me to scriptures in 1 John chapter 5, verse 1 through 5. And it's about God is life and how he's life. But faith in his Son is true life. Listen closely. Here we go, verse 1, chapter 5, 1 John. Everyone who believes that Jesus is the Christ is born of God. And everyone who loves the Father loves his child as well. This is how we know that we love the children of God, by loving God and carrying out his commands. This is love for God, to obey his commands. And his commands are not burdensome. For everyone born of God overcomes the world. This is the victory that has overcome the world, even our faith. Who is that that overcomes the world? Only he who believes that Jesus Christ is the Son of God. That's 1 John chapter 5, verse 1 through 5. The Word of God for the people of God. Brothers and sisters, it's Brent Jones with a former number one song here at Gospel Tracks. Nothing else matters but our love for God and our belief in God.

Captain Jones. Music you heard first right here on Gospel Tracks. If you can, I want you to bow your heads. Heavenly Father, as we continue praising you, we ask you to bless those within the sound of my voice around the world. Lord God, you know the turmoil that this world is in, but we continue to look to you because we know that you are the one who really controls the world. Different men may think they do, but we know that that's not the case. Now, God, let love permeate the minds and the hearts of people worldwide so that we all learn, as Dr. King says, to learn to live together and not perish as fools. In Jesus' holy name, we say amen, amen, and amen. Let me tell you what's coming up in the third hour of Gospel Tracks. Music from Zacardi Cortez, Demetrius West, and the Jesus Promoters are standing by.

0: them. Also, Jabari Johnson is coming your way, a Gospel Tracks flashback. Tanya Nolan is hanging on, plus Ron Carter and Ricky Dillard and their collaboration and Open My Eyes. All that still to come right around Gospel Tracks with yours truly, Walt Baby Love.
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1: 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Are you ready?
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1: 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From one of those groups you heard first right here on Gospel Tracks years and years ago. Who are you talking about, Walt? I'm talking about Demetrius West of the Jesus Promoters. Brothers and sisters, here we go. The song is entitled, Let's Have Church. Sing along, y'all.

your dance on. Demetrius West and the Jesus Promoters with brand new music here at Gospel Tracks. Let's have church and y'all get to sing along. I am not stopping. I'd like you to give us a call at the Faith phone line, 1-877-925-8568. That's 1-877-925-8568. We'll slow it down. Here's Agardi Cortez.

0: God working on you. I know he's still working on me. As long as we have breath in our bodies and warm blood in our veins, God is going to be working on us. But hold on, children. God's got us. He's not going to let us go. He's going to take care of us. We just have to believe. We have to believe in our hearts and confess with our mouths that Jesus Christ is Lord. And we will be saved. Oh, I feel like shouting. Hallelujah, God. Thank you, Jesus, for coming to save us. This is God's humble servant. My name's Walt Baby Love, and make no mistake about it, because I'm not ashamed of the gospel of Jesus Christ, and I'm a follower.
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0: 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Brand new music, matter of fact. It's called Can't Stop.
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2: Kirk Carr and the Kirk Carr Singers are in here next with He's Been So Good.
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0: and 26 of 1998. Gospel Tracks was only 3 years old at that time. And we were praising him like we had lost our minds. Why? Because God had anointed us and still anoints us to share the good news with the saints and with the world. Wow. Kirk Carr and the Kirk Carr Singers prior to, and the song was He's Been Good, and then the Reverend Clay Evans and the AARC Mass Choir featuring Lemmy Battles, and I Plead the Blood. The blood still works, y'all. This is Wild Baby Love on the other side. Get ready for Tanya Nolan, Ron Carter, and Ricky Dillard, plus Dietrich Haddon and the Hill City Collective Choir that's going to bless you and bless you and bless you until you can't handle it anymore. This is Walt Baby.
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0: Chicago's own Ricky Dillard, choir director extraordinaire. Thank you, Ricky. He's standing by, people, with Ron Carter. But first, I promised music from Tanya Nolan. Here she is with Blessings.

0: tracks. New music.
1: Whoa. I have a piece of new music I want to share with you. I've been watching this for several weeks now, and I'm telling you, you are about to receive a musical blessing if you're ready. On the contemporary side now, here we go. I understand gospel music has been evolving, as we say. Tasha Page Lockhart, check it out. You're hearing it first on Gospel Tracks. He's on the way. I know he is. He's been here. He's

0: City Collective Choir featuring Stout, King of Glory. Staff is laughing at me because I am rocking. I am just having myself a little praise party. Y'all think that only you young folks get the opportunity to rock it? I get a chance to rock it in the box and keep on rocking it and praising all at the same time. Thank you, Jesus. Are y'all ready? On the other side, get ready for Dwayne Harvey, Mariah Carey and the Clark Sisters, plus the group Sincere, and more Walt Baby Love as we ask God to keep on blessing what we do when we share music with you. Thank you, God. We're grateful.
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as we continue praising His holy name here at Gospel Tracks, we just want you to know we don't take you for granted. Thank you for spending part of your weekend with us here at Gospel Tracks. Brothers and sisters, let's go all the way to South Florida. You ready? All the way down to Miami for the group Sincere. You heard them first right here on Gospel Tracks. Music we shared first for the rest of the world, and y'all took it all.

sisters. I might as well say it because it's the truth. A former number one song here at Gospel Tracks because it became number one on the Billboard Gospel Music Charts, the media-based 24/7 Gospel Charts, and we told you that's what was going to happen. Mariah Carey and the Clark Sisters, Jesus, I Do. And I plan that if I don't get to talk to Mariah Carey, but I get a chance to talk to the Clark Sisters, I want to find out who convinced who to join together and do this collaboration of this song. I think that's kind of interesting because Mariah, right, we know her as the disco music queen per se, and we don't know anything about her faith, but I guess we know now that Jesus, she does love you. You heard it right here from Walt Baby Love, and thank you to the Clark Sisters. As always, I got to go ahead and get out of here, but it's been a great 3 hours this weekend. I can't thank God enough for allowing us to be in good health and the sound mind to be able to share our testimony and other people's testimonies with you, as well as having a little praise and worship together. So listen, do me a favor. I promise to pray for you and your families. Please pray for me and my family also. Know that we, not the family, but we here at Gospel Tracks, sometimes come under attack. Satan wants to take us out. But after 31 years, I think God not only has had a different plan, but has a different plan for us. Stick with us. Let's ask God to bring us back next week so that we can do it all over again. Oh, and before I get out of here, let me say this. I love you. From the bottom of my heart. I'm out of here. As always, we want you to know we do this program in the name of our Lord and Savior, Jesus Christ. We also like keeping the name of our Father in the ministry alive, the Reverend Prophet L.K. Johnson, who was the founder of the first house of prayer, the city of Chicago. He's gone home to be with the Lord back in 2007 when he was 101 years of age. Well, that about does it for this week. I want you to tune in next week, same time, same station, when we'll bless you with the best gospel and inspirational entertainment from around the world. Gospel Tracks is a Walt Baby Love production in conjunction with Reach Media, Inc. My associate producer is Marisha Oliveras.

0: 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This is Definitely Walt. Baby love, and may God bless you and your family. 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I'll see y'all next weekend. Be blessed in the Lord. And as always, I'll be Airborne Gang. Bless you. 82nd Airborne Division.
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1: Praise Mix Down, where we keep God first in the mix. Hype man, D Stone in the building with the one, the only, Jason Nelson.
2: What up, what up?
1: Hey, I'm so excited for you to be here today. This is the Takeover Show. So you know what? Just get you some comfortable shoes on. Get comfortable, because we're talking about a lot. All right, here on the Praise
2: Mix
1: Down.

0: Jason Nelson, and if you're feeling that mix right there, guess what? You can slide in the DM the right way or the wrong way.
1: Whoa.
0: Jason said, wait, not the wrong way. Yeah, slide in the DM the right way, and we'll do our best to get these mixes to you. But Baltimore's in the building.
2: We here.
0: That's what's up, man. Explain the accent, Jason. Because you don't have it.
2: I don't, and I can't. I don't.
0: But the women.
2: I don't,
0: that's what I'm talking about.
2: I don't understand why.
0: Okay.
2: It just is a thing.
0: It's a thing, but you don't have it.
2: I do not.
0: How did you escape that? You know what? When we get back, we're going to find out why Jason Nelson doesn't have the B-more accent. Did I say it right?
2: Yes.
0: Okay, we're going to find out why he doesn't have the Baltimore accent. All right here on the Praise
2: Mix.
0: Damn. It's your boy D Stone, and I just want to say something real quick. First of all, I want you to take a vacation this year that you will remember. And I want you to cruise with us this October 26th through November 1st. It's the One Voyage Cruise, and this year's lineup is incredible. I'm talking Pastor Mike Jr., Ja'Kalen Carr, DJ Kid Capri, and I'm going to tell you what, we also got a vow renewal service that's going to happen for our very own Erica Campbell and Warren Campbell, plus a special performance by Tony Terry. Like, who don't want to see that? R&B legend Keith Sweat, T.I., and more. And all you got to do is call 214-495-1963 to reserve your cabin today. 214-495-1963. That's 214-495-1963. 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

Just you wait. Praise Mix Down, where we keep God first in the mix. Hype Man D Stone. Jason Nelson's live in the building. And when we get back, we're going to get the E True Hollywood story on why he doesn't have a Baltimore accent. Or accent. Don't want to call it an accident.

0: mix down where we keep God first in the mix. Jason Nelson live in the building. We're talking about Baltimore accents, and I think I noticed it recently from, what's her name, Jess? Somebody who's from Baltimore. I think she's on the
1: Jess Hilarious.
0: Yes, Jess Hilarious.
1: Her accent's really bad.
0: It's really strong.
1: It's bad.
0: And I was like, where is she from? And I was like, oh, when I see...
1: She's from what we say, Baltimore.
0: Yeah.
1: Even though I say Baltimore because there's an L and a T there.
0: Okay, well, shout outs going out to Baltimore. Born and raised, I can tell you, you're proud of it. You wear it on your chest?
1: I do.
0: Yeah, and you know what I love about Baltimore the most? Y'all patience. It has an expiry date.
1: I mean...
0: It really does. I like know this is a gospel
1: we'll
0: show.
1: Be nice to a point, and then it's over.
0: Come on. And if you know, you know. And I'm glad that we're talking about it because it's like, yeah, I noticed that his patience ran out. I was like, well, because we didn't explain it. But now you know better.
1: Yeah.
0: And you know to walk accordingly. Somebody say walk.
1: Walk.
0: Accordingly.
1: Accordingly.
0: Amen. All right, here on the Praise
1: Mix.
0: Now.

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1: Hey, thank you.
0: Your live recordings are a real experience.
1: I try to make it so. I try.
0: You know, if you're smart, you do everything at the same time. You get all the visuals. Now you have a video.
1: Yeah.
0: But let me ask you this. Has there ever been a live recording experience where it's like, oh, the Holy Ghost is going this way. Now we're just going to wait.
1: Oh, yeah. That definitely happens. That's happened a couple of times for me. And I've been in recordings where it's happened. For me, if the Holy Ghost shows up, what better compliment can you have?
0: That's true.
1: Than the Spirit of God come and rest in a place. And then, are you going to be rude to the guests?
0: Well, some people might not know what that means because the Holy Ghost doesn't show up at any of their live recordings.
1: Well, I'm not. No.
0: Hey, listen.
1: No. No, absolutely not.
0: Hey, what we're going to do is we're going to come back. We got more with Jason Nelson. All right, here on the Praise
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0: In the mix, D Stone in the building with Jason Nelson. 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
1: Oh my God.
0: We got to put cameras on this, man. It's just terrible.
1: This is terrible,
0: it's terrible, but it's real. Jason's in the building. When we get back, I got a question that I've always wanted to ask him. He's going to answer it when we get back. All right, here on the

0: question I've always wanted to ask you.
1: Okay.
0: How easy or hard would it be to get you and your brother to be on the road together for a tour? Because me and Willie have been doing our best to speak this thing into existence. Because I really want to see the Nelson Brothers. Even though that sounds very country. But I'd like to see the Nelson.
1: It has a twang.
0: The Nelson Brothers. Willie, Jason, and Jonathan Nelson.
1: It would be easy.
0: Really?
1: Literally, Jonathan and I have been talking about it. We literally had a conversation about this very thing 3 weeks ago.
0: Okay.
1: It wouldn't be hard.
0: So that means it's a spirit-led thing. We need to do it. I really want to see it. I really want to see it. I think you guys might need to cut a trailer for it to kind of show people what it would look like.
1: Definitely, because they need to get the vibe.
0: Yeah.
1: They need to get the vibe. But yeah, that would be easy.
0: And then maybe y'all should do like one song together to kind of push the tour.
1: We could.
0: That would be great. I'm excited. And then if you need a DJ, I know a guy.
1: What's his name?
0: And it got quiet.
1: What's his name?
0: I can't stand him. It's your boy D Stone, and I just want to say something real quick. First of all, I want you to take a vacation this year that you will remember. And I want you to cruise with us this October 26th through November 1st. It's the One Voyage Cruise, and this year's lineup is incredible. I'm talking Pastor Mike Jr., Ja'Kalen Carr, DJ Kid Capri, and I'm going to tell you what, we also got a vow renewal service that's going to happen for our very own Erica Campbell and Warren Campbell, plus a special performance by Tony Terry. Like, who don't want to see that? R&B legend Keith Sweat, T.I., and more. And all you got to do is call 214-495-1963 to reserve your cabin today. 214-495-1963. 1963. That's 214-495-1963. 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

0: where we keep God first in the mix. D Stone, Jason Nelson live in the building. When we get back, we're talking about Made New. So don't go anywhere. All right, here on The Praise.
1: Mix.
0: Damn.
2: I don't know. God's gonna do it.
3: I heard him in the song. Yeah.

0: guy first in the mix. Jason, love a lot of your music, but this made new track.
1: Why only
0: I love it differently. Well, I mean, we don't love everything the same way.
1: Okay.
0: But I love a lot of it. But this made new record.
1: He's talking about my attitude. Okay, but go ahead.
0: I love a lot of it. This song stands out from anything that you've done in the past. Why?
1: I think it's the vibe of the song. It really is something that the mainstream hasn't heard from me. I think that's why it stands out. On top of the fact that you have Madison Ryan Ward, who's also pretty incredible.
0: Yeah, she is incredible. And here's the cool thing. You know how a lot of people lie about the support that songs are getting? I actually heard somebody call the radio station and request this song. That's a great thing.
1: That's dope.
0: That doesn't happen anymore. Most times when people ask for songs, they're asking for songs that we've been playing for the last 20 years, but they ask specifically. So let's go ahead and play it right now. Here's Made New featuring Madison Ryan Ward, all right here on The Praise
1: Mix.
0: Damn.

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0: first in the mix, D Stone, Jason Nelson. This is the Takeover Show, and I'm putting a lot of things on blast this weekend. Jason being one of them. I want to say this. Can we get somebody to represent your music on the R&B chart? Because I feel like Residue should have been over there. I definitely feel like Forever should be getting played on R&B.
1: Preach it right now, sir.
0: Oh, am I calling somebody out?
1: No, I'm just saying, like...
0: Yeah, I think I agree. Forever is a long time, and That's How Long I'll Love You. That should be on R&B radio.
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1: We still got time.
0: We still got time, so I just wanted to speak that over your life. I don't know how you feel about that, but I just feel like Jason Nelson has room to grow on R&B radio.
1: Amen.
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1: I receive.
0: In Jesus' name. 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

0: you for doing the show.
1: D, was thank you, man. I appreciate you for having me on.
0: Hey, man, the energy is always good, but we don't like to leave without a word of inspiration. Could you give one to the people, please?
1: Listen, no matter what life is bringing to you right now, please understand that God is with you. He is for you. And if you trust him, he will make all things new for you.
0: If you trust him. Do you trust him? Do you love him?
1: Do you?
0: Do you, huh? Do you know him?
1: Do you?
0: Lift your hands. It's the Praise
1: Mix
0: down.
2: Lord, I know you're a promise keeper. I know you're able.

0: in the mix. It's your boy D Stone, and I just want to say something real quick. First of all, I want you to take a vacation this year that you will remember. And I want you to cruise with us this October 26th through November 1st. It's the One Voyage Cruise, and this year's lineup is incredible. I'm talking Pastor Mike Jr., Ja'Kalen Carr, R&B legend Keith Sweat, T.I., and more. 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
1: Oh my God, Jess, can I try on your glasses?

0: say, man. Young JLC tapping in. Young Jock in the Streets Morning Takeover. Join us Monday morning, man. We get a chance to chop it up with the one and only legendary comedian.
1: Tommy Davis, you know me from In Living Color, Proud Family, Varnell Hill, all of that. But make sure you tune in Monday morning. I'm going to be on the best damn morning show live in the building with Young Jock and the Streets Morning Takeover.
0: Stopping by to let us know about the new project, the Varnell Hill Show, that you definitely got to check out. And he weighs in on Marlon Wayne's claims about his brother Damon. You don't want to miss it.
1: Tap in, because I'm in.
0: Monday morning, Young JLC, Tommy Davidson. Huntsville.
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0: Young JLC tapping in. Young Jock in the Streets Morning Takeover. Join us Monday morning, man. We get a chance to chop it up with the one and only legendary comedian.
1: Tommy Davis, you know me from In Living Color, Proud Family, Barnell Hill, all of that. But make sure you tune in Monday morning. I'm going to be on the best damn morning show live in the building with Young Jock and the Streets Morning Takeover.
0: Stopping by to let us know about the new project, the Barnell Hill Show, that you definitely got to check out. Any weighs in on Marlon Wayans' claims about his brother Damon. You don't want to miss it.
1: Tap in, because I'm in.
0: Monday morning, Young JLC, Tommy Davidson.
2: 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Peace.

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0: 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And Gary, are you going to be ready for the word of the week?
1: Yes, ma'am, honey. 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All of that. 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

Hi, this is Sedona from New Sass, and when I'm in the salon slaying hair, I'm listening to DJ 808 on 103.1. We up.

0: say, man, Young JLC tapping in, Young Jock in the Streets Morning Takeover. Join us Monday morning, man. We get a chance to chop it up with the one and only legendary comedian.
1: Tommy Davis, you know me from In Living Color, Proud Family, Barnell Hill, all of that. But make sure you tune in Monday morning. I'm going to be on the best damn morning show live in the building with Young Jock and the Streets Morning Takeover.
0: Stopping by to let us know about the new project, the Barnell Hill Show, that you definitely got to check out. Any weighs in on Marlon Wayne's claims about his brother Damon. You don't want to miss it.
1: Tap in, because I'm in.
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